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I'll be true to you. Yeah, now. Yeah, now. Don't stop. Yeah, yeah, yeah, yeah, yeah, yeah.

Yeah, bandit, bandit, bandit, bandit, bandit, bandit, bandit, bandit, bandit, bandit, bandit, bandit, bandit, bandit, bandit, bandit, bandit, bandit, bandit, bandit, bandit, bandit, bandit, bandit, bandit, bandit, bandit, bandit, bandit, bandit, bandit, bandit, bandit, bandit, bandit, bandit, bandit, bandit, bandit, bandit, bandit, bandit, bandit, bandit, bandit, bandit, bandit, bandit, bandit, bandit, bandit, bandit, bandit, bandit, bandit, bandit, bandit, bandit, bandit, bandit, bandit, bandit, bandit, bandit, bandit, bandit, bandit, bandit, bandit, bandit, bandit, bandit, bandit, bandit, bandit, bandit, bandit, bandit, bandit, bandit, bandit, bandit, bandit, bandit, bandit, bandit, bandit, bandit, bandit, bandit, bandit, bandit, bandit, b

Bandit, bandit, bandit, bandit, bandit, bandit, bandit, bandit, bandit, bandit, bandit, bandit, bandit, bandit, bandit, bandit, bandit, bandit, bandit, bandit, bandit, bandit, bandit, bandit, bandit, bandit, bandit, bandit, bandit, bandit, bandit, bandit, bandit, bandit, bandit, bandit, bandit, bandit, bandit, bandit, bandit, bandit, bandit, bandit, bandit, bandit, bandit, bandit, bandit, bandit, 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
1: 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This is Raekwon the Chef. You're doing it big at Fairbairn right now. Represent. You already know what it is. The Big F. Salute. 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
3: 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Her får du det. Det kommer album. Samarbeidsalbum med Budgie og Alchemist nummer 3, er det det? Ja. Kommer snart hvert fall. Du får det på. Young rapper that's teaching a rest. Look, please get your textbook out for the lecture. Every fortnight at the semester, I climb new heights and I handle the pressure. And air labels trying to be mates because they won't act faithfully as an investor. First song and they weren't impressed, but they weren't when Elon first made a Tesla. Or when Elon turned it to X. She wanna tweet, now it's turned into sex. And now she like, I got the green light, but I won't leave till I'm certain it checks. I'm a new and a different creature. I don't even know how I did this feature. But don't fucking forget, still young, but they all cool knuckles. A vet got more than a dish when I taught them to fish. Probably why most guys blown up on the net. Probably why most wanna connect. Probably painting my dark thoughts on a vignette. When I wager the dark horse, come with your bets. Yo, indeed. How much more do you want from me? More. How much more successful do you want me to be?
5: More successful.
3: How many records can my records break?
5: More records.
3: But I'm the best.
5: Would it be on the budget samples? What are you, a different animal?

supreme. Let me step from out the tables. The crowd is live. We let the horses out the stables and trampling. King of the beats and sampling on steel wheels. Heavy machinery I'm handling. At this point, there is no turning back. You see the life in the lamppost and the stage starts turning black. Smoke blowing from the crowd, somebody burning passion. Dope jumping out the pot, I had to stir it back. DJ Premier is a religion.

0: die slow.
1: Nigga, die slow. 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Probably should have told Andrew before he invested. 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Moon is a spoon of milk that's desperate. Desperate. My development was arrested. It was arrested. Smith and Weston to your chest. Funds get requested. Get requested. Desperate, desolate, destined for excellence. Or a life full of regretfulness. And my element, margin forever, was very thin. It was very thin. What my pen, pen depend on my dependence. Listen. Relentless. Make your head bob. It's physics. It's physics. Driven by belittlement. The slightest jab, a trigger it. It's a trigger. Vices helped me through my crisis. I tried to right the ship, but it was too much on site type shit. On site. No type shit. Low 2-9 clips. Squeeze and maneuver was Heimlich. Heimlich. The difference was seismic. You a clone. I'm a hybrid. I'm a hybrid. Bruce.
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0: This perfect, beautiful, red American 65 Jazzmaster.
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0: 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I'm serious. 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
1: And then the songs are going to be so sick because you're going to be with this Jazzmaster.
2: Ny gitarr.

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1: Ready for this.
0: With a little bit of one-to-one coverage of Kent until we have the fun.

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1: Ready for this?
0: With a little bit of one to one, cause we just can't down to we have the fun. Bad tune on the deck, with a little bit of one to one, cause we just can't down to we have the fun.